0: klassikerne.
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0: på P6 denne mandagsettermiddagen, hvor vi må gratulere Nirvana med pris I går. Fikk ærespris under MTV Music Awards, og på plass for å motta prisen var Dave Grohl og Chris Novoselic, I tillegg til da turnémedlem Pat Smear. Tenkte vi kunne høre litt grann fra takketallen.
1: None of us could have imagined that our band, our sound, or our aesthetic would mean so much to so many people. But ultimately, the music had a life of its own. It charted its own course. Nirvana continues to resonate so deeply because people are still hungry for authenticity. 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

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New York City is the place where they said, hey, babe, take a walk on the Y.

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What's that? 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He's

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2: Rumors spread around in that Texas town. About to check outside the game. 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

0: 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Watch me now. I'm going down, and my name is Bobby Brown. 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